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It's me, come see, it's all me. I'm unapologetically buzzing like Aldrin. I'm Jordan, I'm ballin', I jump. Nobody fly like me. Here we go.

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In much the same way, your emotions can be your own greatest enemy. Or under control, your emotions can make you healthier and happier and improve the lives of people around you.

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In much the same way, your emotions can be your own greatest enemy. Or under control, your emotions can make you healthier and happier and improve the lives of people around you.

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Cause, effect, cause, effect, cause, effect, cause, effect, cause, effect.